0: When did I leave Brooklyn? 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
1: 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Oi, man. Yosh. Shine it again, man. I'm gonna show you, man. Back to you know, right now. Really, no. Now, I'm going to have to dig up the scenes. So just one step up in life and strike set. Yeah, yeah.